making up my mind. It's really, really making me ill. The fight is fighting up my mind. It's really, really making me ill.

bring Alan up here and Larry. We're going to give Fido a rest here. And Harvey, we're going to do a little country blues.